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0: Ready to sing it out? Every other Wednesday, 7 p.m. to 11 p.m. Bring the energy to the ultimate blast karaoke night. Shower singer or stage legend? If you've got a voice, the mic is yours. And the vibes stay high. From old school classics to today's biggest hits. 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

Check, check, checking in. Good morning, St. Lucia. St. Lucia, the region and the west of the world. Welcome to another beautiful Monday morning. It's the top of the week. On the Supreme Sound, the playground. Won't you go home? My name is Daniel Dubois, and I'll be here for you guys up until 10 o'clock. And of course, on the ones and twos, we have DJ Big Mac. The forecast for today looks like it's going to be hot.

us so that we can enjoy beautiful days like today. DJ Eli, good morning. So the time now is 7:16 in the morning. At 7:20, of course, we're going to give you your weather update. And at 7:30, we're going to be doing it for Mercury Beach. A little later, we have our morning thought for today and always. And of course, sweet and sour to conclude the playground. So good morning, good morning. Welcome, welcome. Check, check, check in. It's the playground and we're online.

And hello, Dora. And yes, I had a fabulous weekend. Happy Emancipation Day, St. Lucia. And of course, the celebration should continue for the rest of the month of August. Let's not forget the persons

That's right, if you're just joining us, good morning and welcome to the playground. Miss Shirley, Delma Fred, Sandra Louisa, good morning. All my bus drivers, gentlemen at work, I pray today that you guys have a wonderful day, that the traffic is not too bad.

All right, let's get into the weather forecast for St. Lucia, valid for the next 24 hours. Winds will be blowing east near 20 miles per hour, and the weather remains fair to partly cloudy and hazy with a few brief showers. Persons with respiratory ailments and dust allergies are advised to take the necessary precautions due to reduced air quality. Tides for Castries Harbour, high at 6:34 a.m. and low at 12:22 p.m. Tides for Viewfort Bay, high at 7:41 a.m. and low at 1:48 p.m. Seas conditions are moderate, with wave heights 4 to 6 feet or 1.2 to 1.8 meters. Small craft operators are advised to exercise caution due to reduced visibility. Forecast for the Lesser Antilles: partly cloudy at times with some scattered showers over the far southern Lesser Antilles. Elsewhere, fair and hazy skies, becoming cloudy at times with a few showers. The Tropical Weather Outlook: the Tropical Atlantic High Pressure System will maintain moderate easterly winds across the eastern Caribbean region over the next couple of days. Weak instability trailing a tropical wave will cause some scattered showers over the southern portion of the region during the forecast period. Another tropical wave is located over the eastern tropical Atlantic and is moving westward near 17 miles per hour. Tropical cyclone formation is not expected over the tropical Atlantic during the next 7 days. That's right, folks. And that's your weather update for today, Monday, the 3rd of August, 2026.

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Yes, check, check, check in. Good morning, ladies and gentlemen, boys and girls, wherever you are listening to this transmission. Happy Monday. And of course, welcome to the Supreme Sound, the place.

Venus Delight in Lavery, good morning. And they say they want to send related birthday wishes to their niece, Charlene Edward. Oh, folks, it's a little bit sad to say goodbye to July, right? But July was nice. Right now, we're in Leo season. Good morning. And hello, Leos. Your time is now.

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0: You see, once you wake up and you're on your way to whatever you're doing, just waking up.

Yes, folks, so today is Monday, the 3rd of August. And you know that means the countdown to Mercury Fest weekend is officially on. And it's happening this August 14th to the 16th. One festival, three incredible experiences, bringing together the English and French Caribbean for the region's biggest premium nautical and lifestyle event. So be sure to follow Mercury Fest SLU on Instagram for more details.

Yes, folks, so the countdown to Mercury Fest weekend is officially on. And of course, you can get your physical tickets in St. Lucia at the Cell. You can get them at all Cell outlets, at the Baywalk Mall, Castries, Sufra, Viewfort.

So make sure you come on down to experience live performances from Meryl of Martinique, Fanny J of French Guiana, DJ MJ of Dominica, and top DJs from St. Lucia, Martinique, Guadeloupe, and across the region. And so far on the roster, we have the Impulse Band,

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0: And of course, a special good morning to my family in Viewfort.

Mashi Shoza, good morning. And of course, the folks down at Chinatown, American Home Decor. Eve, Hottest Hot Restaurant, hello. And of course, I want to spend a special good morning to Mr. John, Rest Band Grill. Hope you're doing well, darling, darling, darling. And of course, the folks down at True Value Kitchen, CPJ Kitchen. As a matter of fact, everybody who's getting ready for the lunch hour already, good morning, good morning.

All right, let's get into our morning thought for today and always. Just a little bit of, you know, perspective, reflection, something to think about today. So let's get into it. Tolerance is the willingness to respect and live peacefully with people whose opinions, beliefs, habits, cultures, or choices may be different from your own. It does not mean that you must agree with everything, approve of harmful behavior, or abandon your personal values. It means choosing respect over hostility and understanding over unnecessary conflict. We will not always agree. People are shaped by different homes, experiences, cultures, and struggles. So what seems obvious to you may look completely different through someone else's eyes. Tolerance asks us to pause before judging and to make room for conversation, patience, and understanding. Tolerance does not require silence in the face of wrongdoing, but it does require wisdom in how we respond. Ephesians 4:2 says, "Be completely humble and gentle, be patient, bearing with one another in love." So for today and always, remember the difference does not have to become division or conflict. Let patience guide your words, let respect shape your reactions, and let love help you see the humility in others. That's right, so the word for today is tolerance. Yeah, sometimes somebody just pissing you off. But you have to be calm and don't take it personal. And tolerance, you know. Sometimes you just have to choose our battles. Honestly. So that was the morning thought for today. And always, just a little golden nugget to put in your pocket. And something meaningful to put on your chest.

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1: Hey folks, thanks for your patience. We'll be taking off very shortly. Should be wheels up in about 40 minutes. And due to a bumpy ride, snacks and beverage service has been suspended. AC has given us some trouble. Sorry, folks. And Wi-Fi is out. And so is the entertainment. Yeah, I'm sorry about the smell, folks. We are aware.
2: I know.
1: Just one more quick note. We are going to have to deplane.
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In for Flow, we're inside the Flow Sponsored Hour. Let's get into some of your shout outs. Good morning, Danielle. Sending a special good morning to my wife, Christine Popo of Babano, and daughter, Diani. That's coming from Sam in Ontario, Canada.

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The time is 8:27 in the morning. And of course, you're listening to The Supreme Sound. 105.3 FM, 96.1. On the ones and twos, we have DJ Big Mac. 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

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So are you ready for the school party? And that's starting today, Monday, 3rd August 2026. I'm sure the kids are going to have a lot of fun with Mr. Jordan. And that school party. So be sure to tune in at 11 o'clock this

Big up Uncle Mr. Fresh on the Baba No Bustan. And that's coming from Shabs Louise from Mac. Shabs, how you doing, honey? Caramel and Canaries, how you doing? And all the drivers on the Canaries Castries route. All the fellas on the West Coast. Empress Bobo. J-Buds. Heavy D on the job. Good morning. Thanks for tuning in.

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right, all right. Seems like we're going down that lane today. Seems like yesterday. Big up all the 90s babies, you know. Big up all the folks who grew up watching BET. Hey. What was it? 106 and Pac? Still a family, I fulfill your dreams. In the future, can't wait to see. And then nighttime, we're watching BET Uncut. Try to black it out, but it plays again. When it's real, feeling's hard. Good morning. I'd like to send happy birthday greetings to Herbert Jameson. And that's coming from St. Clair and his girlfriend Cynthia. From Jack Mel.

0: Tennessee. So the St. Lucia Kings are ready for another exciting Republic Bank Caribbean Premier League season. The team is looking forward to welcoming fans back to the Darren Sammy Cricket Grounds. And of course, early bird ticket prices are available for a limited time. And of course, we have several home matches. And the first match happening as early as August 12th. And all matches begin at 7 o'clock in the evening. You could buy your tickets at Sol Service Stations, All Sell Outlets, Steve Barber Shop, SA of Wines, Box Office, and the Box Office at the Darren Sammy Cricket Grounds. Yes, folks, so let's see what cricket's saying for us this year. Speak of the St. Lucia Kings. You know, we have your back. We have your back.
1: Every day that passes is a day that I get closer.
0: So all the cricket lovers, be sure to go out and support the St. Lucia Kings.
1: And we won't stop, because we can't stop.
0: And the matches are August 12th, 14th, 16th, 19 and 21. We have five big matches happening in St. Lucia.

I'd like to extend warm birthday greetings to a dear loving person, Naeem Hippolyte, aka Hezzy of OJ. Celebrating his birthday today, coming from his parents Antonius and Leona, and his sister Allison. Also belated birthday greetings to Martha Hippolyte, aka Mama. Wishing them all the best in their life endeavors, long life, good health, happiness, prosperity, guidance, and many more birthdays to come. And of course, these greetings are coming from the entire Hippolyte families, both here and abroad, especially Verona, aka Vovon.

Good morning, birthday greetings going out to Bellas. Wishing her God's richest blessings and many more to come. This is coming from her girlfriend Shorty. And she says, enjoy.

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6: Yes, folks, good morning, and welcome.
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7: 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Nobody likes it, I know this shit, no, man. 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
6: 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Want to wish you many more. 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

And of course, to the folks mourning the loss of someone dear to them, we say good morning to you. And of course, you're always in our prayers, our thoughts.

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And that's happening on Saturday, 8th August 2026. 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

0: Top of the hour, it's 9 o'clock in the morning. 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
0: Good morning. This is your news update for Monday, 3rd August 2026. I am Danielle Dubois. Three people are facing drug and firearm-related charges after a large police operation in Grosjean. Officers searched several locations on Wednesday, recovering a firearm magazine, cannabis and cannabis plants. Linus Clovis, Ronald Charles and Joshua Thomas were each arrested and later charged with various offences linked to the items seized. All three appeared before the First District Court, where they were granted bail under strict conditions, including surrendering their travel documents and reporting regularly to the police. Their cases have been adjourned to September and October for further hearings. A new marine conservation report has added fresh weight to concerns over the proposed quarry at Anse-Cochin, with researchers warning that quarrying could damage St. Lucia's coral reefs, fisheries and coastal waters. The Project Mars Report 2026 says the island's marine environment is already under pressure from climate change, pollution, coastal development and poor water quality, making stronger protection more urgent. It also points to quarrying as a major source of sediment runoff that can harm coral reefs, fish habitats, and other coastal ecosystems. Residents opposing the project say these findings support their fears that the development could affect fishing, diving, and tourism in the area. While recognizing the need for mineral resources, the report calls for stricter environmental safeguards and land rehabilitation at all quarrying sites. Project Mars is also advancing coral restoration through their reef ball technology, scientific research and partnerships aimed at protecting St. Lucia's marine environment for future generations. The Grosjean Police Divisional Headquarters used football to connect with young people during its inaugural Under-13 Mini World Cup at the Corinf Playing Field. Babano FC claimed the title with a 3-0 victory over GMC United, led by a hat-trick from captain LeSean Gordon, while Moshi FC finished third. Individual awards recognized standout performances from several young players. senior police officers encourage participants to stay disciplined and use sport as a pathway to success. Boys Training Center manager Leanna Wallace praised the initiative and called for similar programs across the island. Organizers hope that the tournament will help build stronger relationships between police and young people while encouraging positive choices. This has been your news update. I am Daniel Dubois. Join us for full details of these stories and others as we present the new Midday News Package. The news update was brought to you by Massey Stores and GK Insurance. 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

There was new fighting for biscuits. And for that, we are well pleased. Can't keep up with my speed. So big up the Girls LA Carnival Committee. I know you guys work really hard. Sherman Company, well done. Well

Of Rocky Lane Opico. Good morning, she says. Good morning, DJ Big Mac. Would love to shout out and give Earth Day greetings to a lovely young lady. That's Diane Barnes of Opico Viewfort, celebrating her special day today. On the August

0: The time is now 9:15 in the morning, and of course, the next 10 minutes, we're doing it for WMART.
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Yes folks, so that's W Mart, their weekly specials. 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

Yes, Junior says he's an August born. And he says, big up all August borns indeed. Yes, I, yes, I. August borns are nice. Right after July, yeah, man. Yeah, so it's Monday morning. The Supreme Sound 105.3, 96.1 FM. I'm sure we still have folks recovering from Grosse Lake Carnival. Canary's also had a speed too. And all the folks on the road listening to us in your ride on the bus. Good morning. What's the traffic like today? And of course, drivers, please take it easy.

want to send shout out birthday greetings to my son Junior, aka DJ Smallboy. Wishing him all the best on his big day. And that's coming from your mom, Colin, and the entire family in St. Lucia and abroad. DJ Smallboy, good morning and happy birthday.

Toronto is in the house. Good morning, Daniel. Good morning, Hot FM. Locked in loud and proud. I love it. Love and light. Love and light to you too.

Rwanda. I think we need to remind DJ Big Mac it's a Monday morning. Hello. He's shaking his head and he's like, and what? You're right, my boy. Don't mind me. I love the music. Trust me, I love the music. Good morning, Daniel, listening in the Bronx. Shout out to the rest solo crew down in the south.

0: Bernadette says Friday is her birthday. That's right. One thing about the August borns, they're very loud and proud about their birthday. Before August reach, everybody know it's August, it's coming. July can't even finish properly yet. Yes, yes, yes, that's the lion energy, yeah. Alright folks, so we're getting ready to start Sweet and Sour. And we will be right back after these commercials.
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All right, good morning, St. Lucia, and welcome to another episode of Sweet and Sour. I am your host, Daniel Dubois. And of course, as you know, my dear colleague has proceeded on vacation. So it's me alone in the studio today, me and my beautiful audience. But as we get into it, I think it would be a great time to reintroduce Sweet and Sour, give all the information, let you guys know what's really happening, how you can join the fun, how you can send in a scenario, and exactly what we're trying to do every time we hit the airwaves, yeah? So remember, anyone can send their scenario to us at talkback@caribbeanhotfm.com. 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And Sweet and Sour is part of the morning where we take a real life situation, something involving love, family, friendship, work, or everyday life, and ask one simple question. Is it sweet or sour, and why? Sweet doesn't always have to mean perfect, and sour does not always have to mean mad or not good. Sometimes a situation is complicated. Sometimes both sides have a point, and that is what makes the conversation interesting. So this segment, what we're looking forward to, it's about hearing different views, sharing honest opinions, and asking ourselves, what would I do if that was me? So when you call in, share your views, give information. You never know who's listening, and of course, for the writer, they appreciate all points of views, yeah? So, let's get into our situation for today. And remember, you can call in 458-1053. 458-1053 if you want to come on the air waves with me. And hello, as you see Marlon not there, y'all better call her because I want to talk. Let's talk, okay? I love the WhatsApp, I love the voice notes, but you know, let's have a conversation. I'm nice, I don't bite. And of course, the WhatsApp number is 718-554-1005. That's 718-554-1005, where you can share your views and we accept your voice messages. And for those of you in Canada, if you want to call directly, the number is 416-619-4851. For Canada, that's 416-619-4851. All right, let's get into our scenario for today. I thought fathers were supposed to love and protect their children, but I'm not so sure. My father treated my mother terribly. He had many affairs and physically, verbally, emotionally, and financially abused her. He never hit my sisters and I, but he did verbally, emotionally, and financially abuse us all. They had been together for over 20 years, and when they got divorced, my mother was technically entitled to half of everything my father had because he had made her stay home and he was the provider. But he told her she was not entitled to anything because she stayed at home and did nothing. Instead of taking him to court and fighting for what she was owed, my mom took two lots of land they bought together and the promise that he would pay for school for all three of their children, that being my two older sisters and me. He did it for my older sister, who completed her studies. My second sister started but didn't finish. My father and I are not on speaking terms at the moment, and it seems he does not plan to make good on his word and pay for my schooling. I asked my mom if she would be willing to take him to court, but she says she cannot afford the legal fees and suggests that I apply for the Taiwanese scholarships instead. What I want to know is, does everyone think I should hire a lawyer myself and take my dad to court to pay for my education? Or should I just listen to my mom, let it go, and just try the scholarship route instead? Please tell me what you think. All right, so we're going to take it one more time. I thought fathers were supposed to love and protect their children, but I am not so sure. My father treated my mother terribly. He had many affairs and physically, verbally, emotionally, and financially abused her.
He never hit my sisters and I, but he did verbally, emotionally, and financially abuse us as well. They had been together for 20 years, and when they got divorced, my mother was technically entitled to half of everything my father had because he had made her a stay-at-home wife and he was the provider. But he told her she was not entitled to anything because she stayed home and did nothing. Instead of taking him to court and fighting for what she was owed, my mom took two lots of land they bought together and the promise that he would pay for school for all three of their children, that being my two older sisters and me. He did it for my older sister and completed her studies. My second sister started but didn't finish. My father and I are not on speaking terms at the moment, and it seems he does not plan to make good on his word and pay for my schooling. I asked my mom if she would be willing to take him to court because she says she cannot afford the legal fees and suggests that I just apply for a Taiwanese scholarship instead. What I want to know is, does anyone think I should hire a lawyer myself and take my dad to court and pay for my education? Or should I listen to my mom, let it go, and just try the scholarship route instead? Please tell me what you think. Yeah, that one tough, eh? I don't know. What's this thing with men not keeping their word? Fathers, you know, breaking their promises. I believe it's like a plague, you know. And not only in St. Lucia, just generally, we have this issue with, you know, in all different ways. And of course, when I speak, you know, I try my best to not generalize. But you know who the cap fits? It fits, eh? And a lot of young ladies, a lot of my colleagues, a lot of persons, you know, not having a dad, and then your dad not, you know, keeping his word or just turning his back for whatever reason, it causes a lot of damage. And don't ask so if your parents fighting. Broken homes. And of course, you know, divorce is not nice. It could get pretty ugly. It could get pretty messy. And how much of that do we consider? What happens to the kids? That collateral damage? The children? So let us know what you're thinking. I don't know. To me, if somebody promised me something, and especially my dad, and he has the means to do something for me, I'm going to be like, bruh.

0: Someone here says, sometimes you just have to let bygones be bygones. So the number to call is 4581053, 4581053, and the WhatsApp number is 718-554-1005. The WhatsApp number is 718-554-1005. Good morning, caller. You're on the air.
1: Good morning. A pleasant morning to you.
0: Good morning, sir. How are you?
1: Well, coping with the trying times.
0: Oh, aren't we all?
1: I'm a father of nine.
0: Nine children?
1: Yes.
0: Wow. How do you cope?
1: All with one lady.
0: Oh, that's lovely.
1: All grown and on their own and working.
0: Right. So you guys were married? You guys were married?
1: I didn't call for that.
0: But
1: what I'm calling for, I don't need to be...
0: Sorry, no problem, sir. So.
1: What I'm saying...
0: go ahead, sir.
1: I'm also not calling for any validation. Mm-hmm. I'm also a father who is for fathers.
0: Mm-hmm.
1: Although you cannot say the woman so bad and you're so good as a father. Mm-hmm. What she needs to do there now, because we're addressing the issue at hand, mm-hmm. everybody's distinctively different. Mm-hmm. If you find you're not coping with your dad, try to communicate with your dad apart from your mom, apart from your family. And if he does stick to reach out to you, kind of level of communication you could reach with your dad. You his daughter, he's your dad. Find a common place where you and him will be undisturbed, uninterrupted by other outside influences and voices. Whatever he's done to your mom, you could take time and vent it to him and tell him you wouldn't want to do you that, what he did to your mom.
0: Mm-hmm.
1: You know, you forgive your dad too.
0: Yeah.
1: He has a also. And find a common ground with your dad. Communication is the most vital thing in any accordance.
0: Mm-hmm, mm-hmm.
1: And get your dad to see if he could get to pay your fees for you with him.
0: Mm-hmm. Wow, thank you very much, caller. So I can ask you a question?
1: Listen to what he has to say.
0: And listen to
1: find
0: what he has to say.
1: Find a common ground with your dad. Start mm-hmm. there. You may find that you can forgive your dad, and sometimes what your mom tell you and everything, and what your dad did to her. Mm-hmm. I don't know what to say. Mm-hmm. I'm against any man raising on a woman. I never hit
0: against
1: a woman
0: what?
1: In
0: sorry,
1: my life.
0: I'm not hearing you. Say that again.
1: What you said?
0: I didn't hear your last statement.
1: I said I'm against any man mm-hmm. hitting a woman.
0: Hitting, yeah.
1: And I never hit a woman in my life.
0: Yeah.
1: I never abused my daughters. I have five girls and four boys.
0: Wow.
1: I have 13 grandchildren.
0: Mm-hmm. Wow.
1: I love all my kids.
0: Mm-hmm.
1: All grown, working, and in communication with all my kids.
0: Yeah.
1: I never hit or abuse them, mom. Mm-hmm. But we had our differences.
0: Yeah.
1: You understand?
0: Yeah.
1: So as a daughter, you need to communicate with your father because you have men friends.
0: Yeah.
1: You know, there should be some kind of mediator to reach out to your dad and say, listen, your daughter mm-hmm. needs to speak to you, sir.
0: Yeah.
1: Somebody could reach him.
0: Mm.
1: And communicate with your dad.
0: Yeah.
1: What are you taking your dad to court for?
0: So
1: for
0: what
1: him
0: about
1: to send
0: the...
1: you to school?
0: But what about the case it says in the letter that, you know, it's he did it for the first daughter, he stopped from the second
1: if he did
0: daughter.
1: It for the first one, and he did it for the second one.
0: He didn't finish. She didn't finish.
1: He could do it for the last one.
0: But the mother already said go and look for a scholarship.
1: Well, she could also go and look for the scholarship.
0: Mm-hmm, mm-hmm.
1: You know, now when you should be angry, we tend to vent our anger and say things to one another, to hurt one another.
0: Yeah.
1: You understand?
0: Yeah, yeah.
1: Because, honestly, I'm not against mothers. I mm-hmm. love women.
0: You love women?
1: I respect women.
0: Yeah, yeah.
1: You understand?
0: Mm-hmm.
1: Some of my mentors and my confidants right now, as I there,
0: mm-hmm.
1: are women, not men. Another man wouldn't confide in me and tell me, hey, boy, you have to do this and that. They will tell you, I say, use a man and buy the woman and... But a woman would tell you, come on, man, be so, and you take her advice better.
0: Yeah.
1: So my best friends are women.
0: Yeah.
1: You understand?
0: Yeah.
1: So sometimes the women tend to say little things that say, nah, not tell the child about her father.
0: Mm-hmm,
1: as
0: mm-hmm.
1: a child will get out of her father. Your father is actually a good dad, that he loves you, this and that, this and that. Try to work some kind of way, you know, while she coming up older, she will learn from her mistakes, and she will come one day when she could tell him what she has to tell him.
0: Mm-hmm.
1: But in the tender age, she is there, at a learning age, she is there. Communication is the most vital thing. She has to come to some kind of accordance with her dad. There is a communicative way there available.
0: So what about the dad reaching out to the daughter? I'm trying to, you know, to try and mend fences, you understand?
1: Oh,
0: because
1: boy,
0: that's your legacy, you know. That's,
1: yes, I will.
0: That's, you know, so everything, I find in these situations, mm-hmm. I find the younger person, or the it's always the younger person have to come and, you know,
1: no.
0: put their tail in between
1: now,
0: their legs.
1: I don't agree.
0: And come and
1: that
0: be like,
1: I
0: you know,
1: agree.
0: Like you begging and whatnot.
1: No,
0: you
1: I
0: know,
1: have to give my children, some of my children, I have to give them time for them to learn mm-hmm. on their own mistakes in relationships, to come and tell me, hey, dad.
0: Mm-hmm.
1: And that's what I was waiting for.
0: Mm-hmm.
1: But I, as a father, and if any of my kids could pick up my voice on the radio,
0: mm-hmm.
1: Daddy is so sensitive by his children. He loves his children. Before anything was in my head, daddy crying, daddy worrying, daddy like to worry a lot.
0: Right.
1: That's how I am.
0: So as we
1: to
0: conclude, I mean, you gave notes for the daughter, the writer, but what message you have for any man who is denying the children support for whatever reason?
1: I don't support that.
0: So you have nothing to say? Like, you just don't support it. What would you say to your fellow men? Because you're an example in society. You understand?
1: Yes, I sent all my children to school.
0: Right.
1: Every one of them.
0: Mm-hmm.
1: It could be a dread. I have to go and clean somebody. My children, all my children went to school.
0: That's right.
1: My children did well in school.
0: Yeah.
1: I never abused my daughters, abused my sons, beat them, murder, nothing like that.
0: Mm-hmm, mm-hmm.
1: Alcohol played a pivotal role in some of the setbacks in my life. I could admit that because we all fire our little booze as men.
0: Yeah.
1: You
0: Big
1: understand?
0: One.
1: But
0: yeah.
1: a father is supposed to play a vital role in his children's lives,
0: mm-hmm.
1: which I do right now, and I always have done.
0: Mm-hmm, mm-hmm.
1: I never abandon my children. I love all my children.
0: That's
1: you know,
0: nice.
1: No matter what. And I never hit them up or abuse them.
0: And today you're proud because you've landed on your feet, right?
1: I could walk down the streets of St. Lucia with my head proud. I'm versed and articulate. I'm well. I have different trades under my hand. I'm not perfect,
0: mm-hmm.
1: but I try.
0: All right, then. Well, caller, thank you so much. I really appreciate the conversation
1: you're
0: and your feedback. Have a good one. Mm-hmm. Trust me, I always like when the men especially call and give the feedback. Who not to hear from but the guys. All right, so let's go into the WhatsApp platform. Good morning, sweet and sour. Wow, this one is complicated, but it's not worth taking him to court. It's a long process and it takes a lot of time and energy. Just listen to your mom and move on and let it be. God has something bigger and better for you.

0: You're not even talking to the man and you want to take him to court for his own money. Look, I understand you want your education, you want to pay for your education and stuff, but at the end of the day, forcing people who don't do things voluntarily will only leave bitterness. And if you have another route for you to try and get your education, I think that you should do that. But don't try and force people, because at the end of the day, when you get your blessings, you get your blessings. Leave miserable people in the corner.
1: Oh, good morning.
2: How are you, sir? Good morning.
1: Yes, good morning. Did you say that the father was taking care of the children?
2: Sorry, say that again.
1: Did you say that the father was taking good care of his children?
2: I think, in short, I could say that, you know, they were married for 20 years, but a lot of things happened, you know, mentally, physically, more to the mother. And, I mean, the dad, when they made the separation, the divorce between the parents, the dad committed to paying for the schooling of the children. And he's not following up on that promise. Yeah, that's where we're at now. Yeah.
1: My comments on that, because I have asked more than that. My comments on that is, I don't believe father was taking care of children. Because if they had 2 plots of land, that means the father was giving money to the house. Maybe the mother was spending it the right way. There is men that like a lot of happiness. Like, you know, every day in St. Lucia, we have a different activity in different areas. Now, they have people that enjoy that more than going to church or pray with their children or being together with the children, give love to the children. I more believe that man was a party man than he used to be together with the children. So,
2: that's
1: what, I have been passed more than that.
2: I mean, today, you've been passed more than that?
1: Today, beg your pardon?
2: How you mean you passed more than that already?
1: I only have one daughter, and I won't say nothing over the media with what happened to me.
2: Okay.
1: If you go to Papiton today, people will tell you. If I showed you the people that helped me today, they'll tell you. But if I go to to her friends, they'll say, hey, you see that man? He did that. Unless you don't see for yourself sometimes, don't put a hand for no one. When I tell you, when your father, your mother, you should comb that child's head, do everything for her. People like Mistress Lee.
2: Hey, I think we lost that caller. Good morning. Hello, good morning. You're on the air? Okay, I don't know. Sorry, technical difficulties. So if you want, you can try again. Yes, folks, but I appreciate the rich conversation. Also, the different perspectives. All right, on the WhatsApp platform, someone here says she cannot force her dad to do anything for her. It's her dad's decision. And if she's not on good terms with him, he will not want to help her out, especially if she's already 18. Her dad has feelings as well, and the best thing to do is to try and make a way for herself. Good morning, caller. You're on the air.
3: Yes, good morning, Madam you said Dubois?
2: Dubois, sir. Yes, good morning.
3: Yes, good morning. My advice to the writer is this. As a father of 5 kids, I don't think it's necessary to take the father to court. What I believe is he or she's supposed to contact the father, have a civilized conversation with him, let him know that you specifically said that you would allow us to go to school, you will further our education, you started one, you started a second, even though she didn't finish, the second one didn't finish, but now I want to further mine. Mm-hmm. Now,
2: the second one didn't finish because he stopped paying, eh? Okay.
3: Yes. Which I believe as a father, he's wrong for that, because you cannot start something, especially for your child, and you are doing that. So maybe he has his reason, but we don't know. So, you know, I'll just leave it as that.
2: Yeah.
3: Now, my take is this. Taking him to court, it takes money to generate the proceeding, should I say. You have to take a lawyer, you have to take time off to go to court and all that nonsense. In St. Lucia, that drags too much. So the money you're going to take to go to court, why don't you take that same money and give it to your daughter or your son and let him or her further
2: go to
3: the education or his or her education. Now, if you don't have it, why don't you, well, I don't know the person's age, but I would say find a little job, save a little money, and go back to school.
2: Yeah.
3: Or like the person says, like the writer says, she would take the free Taiwanese class or whatever.
2: No, the Taiwanese scholarship, yeah. Another option.
3: Yeah. So why don't she apply for that to see whether she's qualified?
2: Yeah, to organize it now.
3: To get that.
2: Yeah. All right,
3: now,
2: caller.
3: If she do get it, further herself. Now, if she don't, like Madea says, I can do bad by myself. So you do bad by yourself. Further yourself. Let your father see that what he could not invest in you, you did it on your own, and now you become Miss So-and-so or Mr. So-and-so. Prove to him that if he don't want to help you, you can do it by yourself.
2: Amen. Thank you very much, sir. Good morning. You're on the air, Seat and Sour.
4: Good morning.
2: Morning, darling. How are you?
4: I'm good.
2: Mm-hmm.
4: Let me tell you. From not because the mother and the father have had a problem and they separate. And if the father loves his children and promised that he will put them through school and he is not doing it now, it has to be the father is a worthless man. That's why he's doing that. Are these children probably rude to him? That's why he don't press in order to send them to school. It's something between them. That's why the father is not sending them to school. These children don't.
2: Ooh, auntie, I don't know what happened to you there. Hello? Yeah. Okay, go ahead.
4: Probably they don't disrespect him. That's why he's not sending them to school. And it don't make no sense. Came to court, especially if you don't pass 18. Because if you don't pass 18, you don't also support men.
2: Yeah.
4: Because in America, you have to be 21 and going to college in order for the father still supporting you. So if you don't make 18, he ain't responsible for you no more. And probably you're looking man already. That's why the man don't want spending money from none of you. That's why he doing that.
2: All right,
4: so when
2: Sandy.
4: You're taking people, tell them the fact before. This man ain't crazy. If he don't drink rum, he know what he doing. And if you rude, tell us that you rude. That's why he ain't studying your life. You all have a good day.
2: Thank you very much, honey. Thank you very much.
4: Yes.
2: All right, yes, folks. So that's Sweet and Sour. Mama, it's 10 o'clock already. Yeah, I think this was a very interesting situation. I only have 4 more notes. Let me just read them quickly. Good morning. Unless it's part of the divorce decree and not simply hearsay, she has no leg to stand on. It would be nice for him to help pay for school, but it's not his responsibility unless it's part of the decree. She needs to reach out to him to have a conversation about the situation. Okay. She cannot force her dad to do anything for her, and if she's not on good terms with him and she's already 18, she will have to try and find a way for herself. Someone has said she should just apply for scholarships and try her luck, because depending on her father, is a lost cause, and that's advice speaking from experience. Yes, folks, so I agree. I think, yeah, this one is a sweet and sour situation for sure. Complicated. But my dear, what will I say? Sometimes where there's a will, there's a way. And I know, and I can imagine that you're very heartbroken that, you know, the promise was not fulfilled by someone, you know, that's very close to you. But sometimes we just have to find a way to move on. I like what some of the callers said, where, you know, sit down and sometimes, you know, we still have to eat a little humble pie. Even if it's not our role to be humble in this situation, but for the bigger picture and in the name of goodwill, you know, sometimes you have to be like, wah. What are you saying? What are you saying, daddy? All right? So, my dear, thank you so much for that scenario. And, of course, folks, it's 10 or 2 in the morning, and that's it for Sweet and Sour. Thank you so much for your calls, your messages. I had a lot of fun this morning. And, yes, one of my listeners are saying online, pray all goes well for her. Yes, my dear, we pray that all goes well for you. And we pray that all goes well for everyone and all those who chose the Supreme Sound this morning. And tuning in to the Big Bad Supreme Sound, 105.396.1 FM. My name is Danielle Dubois. On the ones and twos with me was DJ Big Mac. And until tomorrow, God willing, I'm outside.

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It's your surely the big guy, and I'm in the building. Alongside me is the one and only DJ Big Mac. Yes, it's the two big guys in entertainment, right? And for those of you on the highways and byways right now, hey, travel safely. And those of you on the JOB, remember, as you go through the day, don't let anybody steal your joy, your peace, or your happiness. And remember, the only opinion of you that matters is the one of yourself. So if anybody try and badmind you today, don't take them on.

Hey, link me on the WhatsApp platform, 718-554-1005. And that number again is 718-554-1005. Come on, sugar, hello. Hello, be me.

0: and it's what we call Recovery Monday. Right here at Holy Farm.
1: I tell him,
0: the man Baron.

Hey, what's up, brother? Hope you enjoyed yourself at Mikud Carnival yesterday, yeah? And enjoy your birthday today as well. So once again, happy birthday to the one and only Mr. So Famous. He's locked in right now. Hey, big up yourself, yes?

And as well says, good morning, my sweetheart, darling, the big guy. How was your weekend with your family? Have a happy Monday and a blessed week. Love Monica Daisy, always locked in Chasse. Morning to Daniel and Sandra Louisa. And as well says, blessed the big guy, give thanks for life. Jagaida. And that's coming from Empress Bobo with love. And that's what says, happy birthday to Dudley, Mr. Famous. Oh, yes, indeed, Mr. So Famous, big up yourself.

And this one says, good morning, big guy. Birthday greetings, belated birthday greetings goes out to my cousin, Tessa Ogis of Grandview, Grizzly. She had a blast coming from her cousin, Merlin of Mornier. And this one says, good morning, my Hot FM lovebirds. Blessed Monday morning. Hey, big up Mark Bus Drivers, M1189 on Nixon, M1190 Lorna, M91 Marcus, a.k.a. Wonder on the Grizzly Bus Stand. Big up the Food Express staff, Richard. Big up to Baby Sham into Entertainment and wife. A blessing to you all, guys. And big up my uncle, Mr. Fresh on the Babano Bus Stand. Coming from Shab Moise of Mark. Good morning, big guy. Blessed Monday. Big shout out to Boss Lady Jew in the building. 758, blessed love.

0: And that's what says thanks and big up to you and Big Mac in the studio. It's about 29 minutes after the hour of 10 o'clock. I gotta pay some bills right now. Hey, more music, more vibes, more energy. After this.
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And this one says, good morning to you, my dear big guy. Please give me a shout out, Auntie Dora in Martinique. Thanks a million, my dear. So, Auntie Dora, make up yourself. Big up to the French Connection as well.

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Says good morning, Mr. Big Guy and the team at Hot FM. Bless week ahead to each and everyone. Shout out to Bonjour. Happy Monday to a beautiful family. Just coming, Juliana of Chosel Village. Please and thanks.

0: 7 minutes to the hour of 11 o'clock. Gotta pay some bills right now. Gotta take care of my responsibility. So more music, more vibes after this.
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0: Ready to sing it out? 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

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So are you ready for School Party? It begins today, the 3rd of August 2026. So get ready for School Party.

Good morning, students. Good morning, class. Hey, 105.96, what are you about to hit it off? Welcome to School Party, the 2026 edition. In the month of August, of course, we know how we do it, right? A, B, C, D, E, F, G, and that kind of stuff. Right. You make that happen right here on your Supreme Sound.

guy, yeah. So of course, I sent him in the classroom today. Mr. Steen. That's right, we're there momentarily. For the next half an hour, of course, we got the number in studio. It's 458-1053. That is 458-1053. Welcome to school party. And of course, the WhatsApp number is 718-554-1005. Your chance to win prizes. And of course, participate. The parents, please, with your permission. And kids, you've got to ask mom or dad or whoever's in the house with you to use the phone. Yeah, you had to be responsible. You ask questions for us. So, get the ball rolling. School party. First day in class. Throughout the month of August. Here to educate and have fun in the process.

0: And of course, welcome, guys, to School Party. The Hall of Fame Communications. It's happening again, guys, from 11 a.m. to just about 11:30 a.m. School Party supported by our corporate sponsor, a Bay Gardens Resort, MNC Drugstore, and People's Discount Bookstore. 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Also, yes, we are on YouTube as well. 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We have Did You Know, fun facts and puns, or innuendos, or yeah, that kind of stuff. Tips for the kids. We've got solutions or solution teaching icons. Main subject trivia quiz. Name that theme or movie. Break time, spelling bee, St. Lucia we love. Talking about St. Lucia historical facts, Jeopardy style. You must answer by starting with what is. Get it? So if I ask you what is today, your response would be what is Monday. Also, we got a community diary, school registration, orientation, little stuff like that. What's happening with the various districts around the island as they get ready for the new school year. Also, we got homework. That one is interesting. Also, of course, to participate in Back to School, again, the number in studio is 458-1053. More after this. Hey, keep it locked.
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0: All right, so school is in. Let's begin this morning's proceedings, the classroom rules. Yeah, we got classroom rules, so guys, pay attention. Of course, in the classroom rules, please listen carefully. Clean up after yourself, most important. No leave no order for the teacher. Come in the classroom, you get it clean, leave it as clean as possible. Look out for the person who is talking to you. Yes, look at the person who is talking to you. Pay attention in the classroom. Listen to your teacher. Mm-hmm. No running in the classroom, please and thanks. Put your hands up if you want to ask a question. Cover your mouth if you need to cough or sneeze. No yelling in the classroom. Thank you, please and thanks. Always be a nice person to each other. You know, check on each other. No bullying in the class, please and thanks. Yes, be nice to each other. Keep your hands and your feet to yourself. It is nice to say please and thank you. Open the classroom rules. Here's one for you guys. Children, listen carefully. Always be kind and respectful. Again, very important. Always be kind and respectful. Listen to others when they are talking to you. Pay attention. And again, here's a big one for me. No bullying. Absolutely no bullying. That is unaccepted. Also, share things with others. Don't be greedy. Don't be selfish. Learn to share. Be quiet when you are supposed to be quiet. Example, if the teacher is teaching a class, You pay attention, you listen. If you want to ask a question, you raise your hand. But until such time, be quiet when you are supposed to be. Understand? Also, listen to each other. Or listen to others when they are speaking to you. Yes, that's part of respect. Please listen. When others are speaking to you or talking to you, please listen. It's part of respect. So yes, guys, it's just part of some of the classroom rules that one should pay attention to when in class. Just to remind you guys, our number in studio for the question of the day. Again, you want to call, give an answer. The number is 458-1053. 458-1053. Of course, the WhatsApp platform, you can use your voice notes. That's at 718-554.

white bread to rub away pencil marks. Guess. You didn't know that one, right? Old school movie, old school. Here's a little fun fact for you students. One single wood pencil can write about 45,000 words or draw lines up to 35 miles long. Again, one single wooden pencil can write about 45,000 words or draw a line just about 35 miles long. Here's another fun fact for you guys. Interesting. In a remote area of Colombia, kids have to travel to school on a zip line. That'd be fun. Yeah, on a zip line across the forest. Yeah. In a remote area in Colombia, kids have to travel to school on a zip line. Let me tell you, I'm looking forward to going to school every morning. Eh? Just for the ride. That kind of ride different. Here's another fun fact, children. When you sneeze, our heart stops for a millisecond. Therefore, people around us, you know, they say, bless you. Again, when we sneeze, our heart stops for a millisecond. Therefore, people around you usually say, bless you. Achoo! Bless you. Yeah. These are some fun facts. My good partner who didn't know that. Before your recess, was the white bread you was using to rub away the pencil marks. Yeah, now you know. Hey, we had a teacher, education. You help me, I help you. It's Cool Party, right in your Supreme Sound, all FM, Mr. Jordan. And of course, assisting me this morning, Mr. Steen. Me time. Of course, I want to thank our sponsors for making Back to School. School Party in Reality 2026. Big Gardens Resort. Good morning to the staff and management. Thank you so much. MLC Drugstore. And of course, the people over at People's Discount Bookstore. Read more, learn more, earn more. Yeah, big up to the young ladies down there. I had to learn them. Took good care of me the last time I went there. I actually literally got all my books there for my son, so I'm gonna big them up. People's Discount Bookstore. Manners and respect. So we're moving right along. Again, parents get the children involved on for the whole month of August, Monday to Friday, from 11 to just about 11:30. Participate, yes, participate. Important.

Hey, sorry, we're in class. We can be dancing in class, my boss. Yes. Can you stay focused in the classroom? Hey, guys, get part of... get ready for part of the classroom segment. Doing history today. Yes, we're doing history. And since Emancipation Day just passed, let's work on that one. So listen carefully, guys. Here's your question. Again, when you're calling, if your answer, you can call us at 458-1053 or the first person who sends it via the WhatsApp platform at 718-554. You will be acknowledged as the winner with the correct answer, of course. So here's your question. Listen carefully. On Saturday, 1st August, St. Lucia celebrated Emancipation Day to commemorate the abolition of, yes, of slavery. Yes, we abolished slavery at that time. We're honoring, of course, the ancestral relations and promoting economic and cultural independence. So the question is, what year was slavery abolished in the British colonies? Again, in what year was slavery abolished in the British colonies? You have the answer? You got to call me at 458-1053. Or you can always send the first person to send their request or their answer, sorry, over at 718-554-1005. With the correct answer, of course, you are a winner. Fabulous gift pack from one of our sponsors. Again,

0: on Saturday, August 1st, St. Lucia or St. Lucian celebrated Emancipation Day to commemorate what we call the abolishment of slavery. So, of course, the question asks, what year was slavery abolished in the British colonies? 4581053. Let's see who was in there. The phone line came in first, so let's see. Howdy, FM. Good afternoon. Good morning. Sorry. Sorry. Could you please turn down the volume of your radio? Good morning. My bad. Class is in.
1: Training. Pardon?
0: Yeah. So I'm hoping that the person who's on the phone line is between 4 and 13 or 14. Who am I speaking to?
1: Yes. I'm 13 years old. I think I'm school.
0: 13 years old, I'm young. What school are you attending, sir?
1: N-Triple Secondary School.
0: Ah, right. Out of Marshall Castries East, to be exact. So your answer again, sir, what year was slavery abolished in the British colony? And your answer would be?
1: August 1st, 1844.
0: You're asking me, you're telling me?
1: Answer.
0: You're telling me that is 1834.
1: Yes.
0: I tell you one thing, young man. When you're in class, you need to be more vocal. You need to be more outspoken. If you give me the answer, you need to sound like as if, well, boy, you know you gave me the right answer. You sound as if you're not sure about the answer.
1: I'm sure the answer is August 1st, 1844.
0: Thank you, sir. Hold the line, young man. You are actually correct. Congratulations. All right, young man, so please hold the line. And big up to our friends on the NGPO Secondary School, giving the correct answer on that day.

0: And big up Mr. Lansico of Cedars, representing the Antipode Secondary School. Again, question asked, what year was slavery abolished in the British colonies? August 1st, 1834. Emancipate yourself.
1: You know it's serious, we're getting closer, this isn't...
0: Somebody give me 1843 there, oh, you're a risk. Area code 99, what up to all you there, boy? Again, congratulations to Mr. Lansico from Mercedes for answering correctly on that question. We did history this morning momentarily. That's how we did it right here on 105.96. Classes in with yours truly, the principal slash teacher, Mr. Jordan, in the building. Yes, sir. Classes in session.

0: All right, class, so we're stopping up for a few minutes here for a break, and we shall return right after this. Of course, after the break, we'll be talking to you again. Break is about, what, 20 seconds, kids, so don't feel break that long. We shall return momentarily after this. School party.
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0: Well, students, the break is over. Could you please... settle yourself, and yes. Yeah, settle yourselves down, class. Settle yourselves down. Right, right. Okay, then. So, again, welcome back to school party. And since we just did break, break time, we call it, we'll be doing something called Tips for Kids on Healthy Eating and Drinking during this break time. So, today we discuss the importance of drinking water. And you know, it's really hot these days, so water is really needed. So here we go. Keep the body, or actually keeps the body hydrated and helps all our body systems work properly. That is the importance of drinking water. Supports brain function, improving concentration, memory, and learning at school. Provides energy by preventing tiredness caused by hydration. Again, the importance of drinking water. It also helps with regulating the body temperature, especially during sports and outdoor play. More important information on drinking water. Replaces fluids lost through sweating, breathing, and going to the bathroom. Also encourages healthy habits. Making water a better choice than sugary drinks. Drink water. Save your life. That's just some tips for you guys eating and drinking. And of course, water is most important. Like I just mentioned, again, it helps the body system work properly. Replaces lost fluid through sweating, breathing, and even going to the bathroom. Now, of course, your brain needs water. As a matter of fact, in case you guys didn't know, I'll just give you the classroom a little insight. Did you know that, for example, you've got a headache? The reason why you've got a headache sometimes, most of the times, is because your brain is missing water. You went to bed and your brain couldn't find water to do what it was supposed to do. So it went to your brain and took water. Hence, causes the headache. But that's for persons who are drinking, eh? Yes. Yeah. Not for you guys. I'm just telling you how important it is to drink water. All right, students. And this is my favorite part of the classroom. We, of course, we do St. Lucia We Love. So please pay attention. Again, you can either answer me via the WhatsApp platform in the voice of the first person who does so. I will take your, acknowledge your correct answer. 0458-10533. So here we go. And we're doing this one Jeopardy style. Remember, when we ask the question, you need to answer by, you must start with what is and then give your answer. You got it? What is and your answer. and Who Shall We Love, Jeopardy style. Your question, please, class, pay attention. St. Lucia has a tropical climate, meaning it is warm throughout the year with two main seasons. You heard that question? St. Lucia has a tropical climate, meaning it is warm throughout the year with two main seasons. Name those two main seasons.

0: 458-1053. Or the first person to give the answer on the platform should answer. Let's see if we got the answer.
1: Oh,
0: it should be answers, actually. I don't think it was a hard question. I'm going down in 5, 4, 3, 2, 1. Well, you gotta think about your answer. While you are thinking about your answer, I'll give you guys some homework. Yeah. We've got homework to you, don't miss it. So today what I'm going to do, give you some homework. So tomorrow when I get in here, you've got to answer my question. Homework is on. Okay. So the first person responded, I got an answer over on the platform. Let me see. Is the person correct? Let's listen to the voice note. I'm trying to get a remember, folks, it is a children's program, so I'd appreciate if the children were to answer the question. That's why I'm looking for the voice note, so I can hear them. Don't type me the answer. I need a voice note with a child's voice giving me the answer. And they use AI, boom, I recognize that one too. All right.

0: to hear that the baby in the background crying more than you. But to me, it's the baby that has to see the answer, not you. I told you. I need a voice from a child. Give me the correct answer. Yes, you may give the correct answer, but the child has to be the one to give the correct answer. So, we're going to leave that one out for today. I know you guys know the answer to that one. So, let's get into the homework section before we sign up on class today, students. So, I've got homework for you guys. So, tomorrow when I come in, you've got to give me the answer. We shall discuss the answer tomorrow, right? Here's your homework. Listen carefully. Is water wet? All right, class. That is your homework for tomorrow. We shall discuss. And we're discussing, is water wet? Yeah. 458-10053. And, of course, our friends on the platform, thank you so much for being a part of School Party. Back to school program right here at 105.96.1. www.caribbeanhotfm.com. 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McClass, you've got homework. And we're discussing tomorrow, is water wet? Thank you so much for being a part of it. Class. Dismiss.
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dance. Adesso un saluto to West Bank on the Grizzly Bus. One West Bank. I'm big up to Linda over at Castries City Council. Coming from Empress Bobo with love.

And big up to all the kids who took part in a school party. Hope you learned something today. 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More school party right here at Hot FM. From 11 a.m. to 11:30 a.m. And a special good morning goes out to Francis Roblox. How are you doing, darling?

It is now 8 minutes after the hour of 12 o'clock. We do apologize for the lateness of the news. It will be presented to you as soon as possible. But in the meantime, let's enjoy the music. I can easily.

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0: Good day, it is Monday, August 3rd, 2026. I am Daniela Edwin. Welcome to the Midday News Edition. 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Not forgetting those of you using the Hot 7 plug and play antenna, thank you for joining us. Emergency crews from the Grozile Fire Station responded to a traffic accident in Watney Bay Village on Sunday. According to reports, a young woman was struck by a motor vehicle around 7 p.m. near Republic Bank. Video circulating on social media shows the woman lying in the road after being hit by a branded vehicle. She sustained serious injuries and was treated on site by responders before being taken to hospital for further care. The cause of the collision has not been released and there is no update yet on her condition. Police say an investigation is underway. In other news, the High Court has ruled that the state violated the constitutional rights of Shakadan Daniel's mother by failing to complete a prompt investigation into her son's 2013 death in police custody, ordering the case to be concluded within 6 months and awarding her EC $75,000 in damages. The decision has renewed public debate over the lengthy delay, with many calling for accountability and long-awaited answers.
1: More than 12 years after the death of 22-year-old Shakadan

0: unfair, and it will not bring the money, will not be sufficient, and will not bring closure, not enough further to compensate the lady for her loss. You know, it would always be in her heart that she lost her son, and up to now nobody can tell her how it happened. She don't know definitely how it happened. So it's a sad moment, a sad situation, and I think, you know, on top of it, whatever, how much you said they offered? It, okay. 75,000. Well, I hope she gets a little thing better than that. She could have got 100,000. She could have got that.
1: Everybody that sees the story knows that it wasn't right. You know what happened to the guy, the young guy in prison? He got hung, and he got, I mean, $75,000. That doesn't do anything. My take would be 500,000 to help the children until they are 18 years old. You understand? And the police, whoever, there should be an investigation into that still, and they should be brought to justice, because this cannot be right.
2: Others, however, believe that while the amount may not fully reflect the family's ordeal, it is better than receiving no compensation at all.
3: If it's that they can afford, that's what they give, but it was a tragic death. Huh?
4: Better that than nothing, to be honest with you. It's better, half a loaf is better than none. I know you need a lot, but that's all right. Do with that.
2: Shakadan Daniel died while being held at the Mikut police station on October 23rd, 2013. Police informed his mother that he had taken his own life by hanging inside his cell. But she has consistently questioned that account after viewing her son's body. A postmortem examination found that Daniel died from asphyxia caused by ligature compression of the neck, but also documented blunt force injuries to his head and abrasions around his neck. The pathologist concluded that while self-inflicted hanging appeared more likely, the possibility that he was assaulted, strangled, and the scene altered could not be ruled out. In July 2015, a coroner's jury returned a verdict of unlawful killing. Despite that finding, no one has been charged, and the investigation remained incomplete for more than a decade. Commissioner of Police Vern Gad told a recent police press conference that since taking office in September 2024, investigators have carried out additional forensic examinations, DNA testing, and a peer review of the original pathology report. However, the court found that those recent efforts could not justify the lengthy delay that followed Daniel's death. Justice Parasingh also ruled that Frances Daniel had the legal right to pursue her own constitutional claim, finding that the prolonged failure to complete the investigation denied her the protection of the law. If the investigation is not completed within the court's 6-month deadline, the state must submit a detailed report explaining the work completed, the reasons for the delay, the remaining investigative steps, and when the case is expected to be concluded. For Hot 7 News, I'm Chloe Dantes reporting.
5: The future of the Taiwan-funded Seven Crops project remains uncertain as the current phase approaches its scheduled conclusion at the end of this year. While discussions are underway, officials say no final decision has been made on what comes next.
6: The future of the Seven Crops project is now under discussion as St. Lucia and Taiwan consider the next chapter of one of their key agricultural partnerships. Over the years, the initiative has provided local farmers with technical support, modern farming techniques, and assistance aimed at improving crop production. Project manager of the Seven Crops Project with the Taiwan Technical Mission, Hugo Low, said discussions are ongoing but cautioned that it is too early to say whether the program will continue beyond its scheduled end in December.
7: We all know it will be expired end of this year, and year before we start preparing, we having several meetings with local government, with extension officer, with all the stakeholders, and even other international organizations. We collect all the information. We have many internal meetings, and we try to find the correct way and better way to keeping doing the project.
6: While he did not confirm an extension, Low noted that both St. Lucia and Taiwan remain engaged in discussions as they assess the best path

0: forward. For farmers who have benefited from the program, the outcome could shape future support for the cultivation of priority crops and the continued transfer of agricultural expertise.
1: I could promise you we will have one agricultural project. Just I could not promise you it will be stopped by the January 1st. So maybe we will facing the challenge like people like you or people from public or even government will challenge us if we are doing the right thing or in correct way.
0: Officials say no decision has been made, but further updates will be provided once discussions are complete. I'm Christabel Obi reporting for Hot 7 TV News.
2: The St. Lucia Social Development Fund has launched its August 2026 Short-Term Employment Program, STEP, providing temporary employment opportunities for thousands of St. Lucians while supporting community improvement initiatives across the island.
3: More than 3,000 St. Lucians are set to benefit from the St. Lucia Social Development Fund August 2026 STEP program, which runs from August 3rd to the 7th. The initiative will provide short-term employment while focusing on clearing secondary roads in communities across the island.
4: Prime Minister Philip J. Pierce said the program is intended to help unemployed individuals earn income, particularly as families prepare for the new school year.
5: We're going to be getting a cleanup program for St. Lucia. STEP program will commence in the first week of August to help unemployed people, to help them to get some sort of revenue to be able to send to help their children their education.
3: Workers will clear road verges, drains, culverts, and water channels to improve road visibility, reduce mosquito breeding areas, and lower the risk of flooding. The project is also expected to enhance the appearance of communities while supporting local economic activity. Motorists and residents are being urged to exercise caution and cooperate with workers in areas where maintenance is taking place. Hot 7 TV News, Josiah Bissett reporting.
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0: Ready to sing it out? 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
3: 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This builds on the program's 2023 launch of free maternal prenatal services and is part of a phased rollout of additional healthcare services under the initiative.
4: St. Lucia's Universal Health Coverage Program is expanding once again, with premature babies set to receive free surfactant replacement therapy beginning Saturday, August 1st, 2026. The new service is aimed at giving vulnerable newborns access to life-saving treatment without placing an added financial burden on their families. The expansion follows the launch of maternal and child health services in June 2023, when the Ministry of Health began providing expectant mothers with free laboratory tests and ultrasound services throughout pregnancy. The initiative was introduced to ease the high cost of prenatal care and improve access to essential medical services. Director of St. Lucia's Universal Health Coverage Program, Dr. Alicia Eugene Ford, said the addition of surfactant replacement therapy is the next step in expanding healthcare services under the program.
5: We know that we have premature babies being born, and these mothers or fathers or parents are asked to purchase the surfactant replacement therapy. One vial is about $2,000, and sometimes a baby will need one or two vials for them to be able to have lung maturity to live out of the womb, seeing that they were born before the time they're supposed to be born because they're premature.
4: She explained that the treatment will be available free of charge at the island's two main public hospitals, ensuring parents do not have to bear the cost.
5: We'll be providing surfactant replacement therapy as an expansion of the maternal and child health services under UHC at both Millennium Heights Medical Complex and St. Jude Hospital. So premature babies would have a better chance of survival by getting the surfactant replacement therapy at no cost to the parents.
4: Surfactant replacement therapy is used to help premature babies whose lungs have not fully developed, allowing them to breathe more easily during the critical first days of life. The Ministry of Health says the expansion forms part of its phased rollout of universal health coverage, with more essential services expected to be introduced as the program continues to grow. I'm Christabel Obi reporting for Hot 7 TV News.
3: A memorandum of understanding has been signed between the Millennium Heights Medical Complex, St. Jude Hospital, and the Ianola School of Nursing, marking a significant step towards strengthening nursing education, training, and professional development in St. Lucia's healthcare sector.
6: A new partnership between the Millennium Heights Medical Complex, St. Jude Hospital, and the Ianola School of Nursing is set to expand opportunities for nursing education and practical training in St. Lucia. The three institutions signed a memorandum of understanding on Friday, July 31st, 2026, to create stronger links between the classroom learning and healthcare experience. CEO of the Millennium Heights Medical Complex, Dr. Damien Greaves, says the agreement will allow nursing students to gain hands-on exposure while learning from experienced healthcare professionals, helping them to build the skills needed for the country's health sector.
7: The signing of this joint memorandum of understanding between the Millennium Heights Medical Complex, St. Jude Hospital, and the Ayanola International School of Nursing is much more than the completion of a legal or administrative process. It signals a shared commitment to strengthening nursing education, to expanding clinical learning opportunities, and developing the health workforce upon which the future of healthcare in St. Lucia depends. Importantly, this is the first joint memorandum of understanding of its kind involving both the Millennium Heights Medical Complex and St. Jude Hospital.
6: Chief Executive Officer of St. Jude's Hospital, Adelaide Mooney, said the partnership reflects the importance of preparing more skilled nursing professionals for the future.
8: This memorandum of understanding represents so much more than a procedural agreement. It is a solemn commitment. It is a pledge to invest in our greatest resource, our human resource. It is a declaration that we are ready, willing, and eager to play our part in shaping the next generation of nursing professionals who will carry the torch of passionate and competent nursing across our island.
6: Health Minister Moses Jabapti said increasing the number of trained nurses remains an important part of strengthening healthcare services and meeting the needs of patients across the island.
9: We know in St. Lucia over the last 2 or 3 years our deficit when it comes to nursing still hovers around 160 nurses in terms of our deficit. We need, just for us to maintain services in the public sector, we need an additional 162 nurses. Nurses continue to migrate, either because of family commitments or because they want to visit other markets just to see how things are, or other reasons, research, study, and therefore we constantly need to refresh our pool of nurses. The government continues to look at this situation, and we are developing a nursing retention policy. I've been working on various aspects. Do you give, obviously, better incentives to nurses to keep them, and do we accelerate partnerships for training? We have done so with the South Ferris Community College, and we are hoping to continue these partnerships with other private sector agencies.
6: As healthcare demands continue to grow, officials say initiatives like this will play an important role in building a skilled nursing workforce capable of providing quality care to patients across the island. For 7TV News, Josiah Bisset reporting.
3: TILA Week 2026 concluded on Friday with a ceremony at the Police Marine Unit Base, honoring the dedication, service, and achievements of its officers. The week celebrated 32 years since the Marine Unit came under the command of the RSLPF, highlighting its continued role in protecting the island's territorial waters.
6: The Royal St. Lucia Police Force Marine Unit has begun its annual TILA Week celebrations, celebrating 32 years since command of the unit was transferred from the British Royal Navy to the Royal St. Lucia Police Force in 1994. The observance honours the unit's proud history and its continued role in protecting St. Lucia's territorial waters.
10: For over three decades, our Marine Unit has stood as the steadfast guardians of St. Lucia's coastline and territorial waters. Under this year's fitting theme, A Legacy of Maritime Policing, 32 years of duty, discipline, and dedication, we honor the pillars of this proud organization of this department. From daring search and rescue missions that save lives, to securing our borders against illicit activity, your readiness has never wavered. Navigating an unforgiving sea demands precision, protocol, and split-second judgment, qualities this unit displays daily.
6: Superintendent Irvin Alfred, commander of the Marine Unit, said the anniversary is about more than reflecting on the past. He noted that it is an opportunity to strengthen the unit, build on its achievements, and prepare the next generation of officers to continue its work.
11: Today is not simply about celebrating an anniversary. It is about honoring a legacy, reflecting on a journey, and recognizing that none of us has arrived here alone. We are all products of those who came before us and beneficiaries of the sacrifices made by generations of Marine police officers and their families.
6: Tealer Week 2026 officially began on Sunday, July 26, with activities centered on faith service and giving back. Officers attended a Thanksgiving service at Faith Tabernacle Pentecostal Church in Miku, where they were offered thanks for the unit's growth and the safety of its members. The observance continued with visits to vulnerable families in the Miku area, where Marine Unit officers distributed grocery hampers to those in need. The outreach reflected the unit's role not only in protecting the nation's waters, but also in supporting the people it serves on land. For 7TV News, Josiah Bisset reporting.
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13: And this is your midday weather report for today, the 3rd of August, 2026. Your forecaster, McLean Jabaptis. Present weather at Uranora Airport is fair and hazy. Present weather at JFL Charles Airport is partly cloudy and hazy. Present temperature at Uranora Airport is 31 degrees Celsius or 88 degrees Fahrenheit. Last night minimum temperature at Uranora Airport was 27 degrees Celsius or 81 degrees Fahrenheit. Winds at Uranora Airport is blowing from the east at 16 miles per hour or 26 kilometers. The relative humidity at Uranora Airport is 68%. Rainfall in the 24-hour period that ended at 8 a.m. today at Uranora Airport, Nandil, and at JFL Charles Airport, 1.8 millimeters. Total rainfall for the month of August so far at Uranora Airport, 12.3 millimeters, and at JFL Charles Airport, 1.8 millimeters. Sunset today at 6:31 p.m. and sunrise tomorrow at 5:48 a.m. Forecast for St. Lucia valid for the next 24 hours. Winds will be blowing from the east near 18 miles per hour or 30 kilometers. Weather fair to partly cloudy and hazy with a few isolated showers. Marine forecast for seas in a 25 mile or 40 kilometer radius of St. Lucia. Tides for Castries Harbor low at 12:26 p.m. and high at 6:52 p.m. Tides for Beaufort Bay low at 1:48 p.m. and high at 7:59 p.m. Seas are slight to moderate with wave 3 to 6 feet or 0.9 to 1.8 meters. Forecast for the Lesser Antilles. Fair and hazy skies becoming cloudy at times with a few showers. Tropical weather outlook. The Atlantic high pressure system will maintain moderate easterly winds and generally stable conditions across the Eastern Caribbean region over the next couple of days. A tropical wave located over the Eastern Tropic Atlantic is moving westward near 12 miles per hour or 19 kilometers. Tropical cyclone formation is not expected over the Tropic Atlantic during the next 7 days. And once again, forecast for St. Lucia for the next 24 hours. Winds will be blowing from the east near 18 miles per hour or 30 kilometers. Weather fair to partly cloudy and hazy with a few isolated showers. And this was your midday weather report for today, the 3rd of August, 2026. Your forecaster, McLean Jean-Baptiste.

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Are you ready for school party? Remember, it started today and continues for the rest of the month of August.

It was a pleasure being in your company today. Get me back here tomorrow, same time, God's willing. 10 to 2 for the blast. Yes, I take my leave always. Remember, before you try and change the world, you gotta change yourself. It all starts with the man in the mirror. We'll continue to enjoy the rest of your afternoon. Man, DJ staying here remains until about 3 o'clock. I now make way for the man, Mr. Jordan. Hey, stay positive, stay blessed. And with that, the big guy just left the building.

We say konnichiwa. You've got the platform 8715541005 WhatsApp. It's the Crazy Mix Party Central. Number in studio 458-1053. We're moving, yeah, we're moving, bitch.

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As a matter of fact, big up all bus drivers. And someone said to big up a crew from Bhutto and some place vibe of it. 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You will get everything. 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Everybody about a phone. 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

Your boy Choho, good afternoon to you, my brother. Good afternoon, sir. International scene. All right, back with us. See you, darling. Richmond, Virginia. Wagwan, Gerard. Hi, Mariana.

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1: 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You're the man Jews representing Hot FM. You know what I mean? Number one in a St. Lucia. Jews say keep it locked.

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0: That is it, my brother. Hey, guys, get ready for an unforgettable night of fun, music, and excitement. It's happening on the 8th of August, 2026. Head to Pauline's Corner in Monipo. That's in collaboration with the Lucian Boss. And it says Lime and Chill for the biggest bingo, raffle, country, and old school party. It starts from 8:30 p.m. Dance the night away with music by DJ Clears, DJ Remo, DJ Tony D. Win big. 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Bring your family and friends. It's going to be amazing, man. Come over. Don't miss it. Saturday, 8th of August, 2026, Pauline's Place, Mopo. With our friends, of course, we're representing until just about 3:30. See more music, less conversation, recovery Monday. Ones and Trees. Joe Leon, we. DJ Cadet. Andy Reed him. Hey, what's up, Sidell?
1: When Cadell put the console, Ben Shelley.

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1: 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You're the man Jews representing Hot FM. 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Number one in a St. Lucia. 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

Nokia.

right, guys, it's just about 14 minutes after the hour of 4 o'clock. Yes, it's officially now 15 minutes after 4. And the next 10 minutes belongs to our friends from CPF. Sailors of Kings, we're supporting, right? Hey, the Kings are coming to Chozelle this Wednesday. Don't miss your chance to score with her. Some exclusive team merchandise. 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We'll be representing the Kings in a 26. 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

Drinks, merchandise. Again, just to remind the guys, the games are on from the 12th, the 14th, 16th, and 19th of August. 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

All 24s. Any one of these tickets, post them now. Mr. Jordan has my ticket. I've given you lovely Kings shirt.

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1: 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So sooner or later, someone will ask you what station you listen to. 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
4: 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Recovery Monday, August 3. The what? 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

0: 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Yeah, you know I mean, number one in a St. Lucia. Jews, a keep it locked.
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0: 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Inside Vault Nightclub in Pibush Babano. 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

0: St. Lucia, Hunt 7 TV was the first to bring you a full HD newscast. Now, here's another first. The Hunt 7 Nightly News is now your first newscast for the evening in St. Lucia. You heard right. 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
0: St. Lucia, Hunt 7 TV was the first to bring you a full HD newscast. 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
2: 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Feel that chat now. Yeah, yeah. Thunderball, so we go so then.

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